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0: 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Moose weather.
4: A mix of sun and clouds today. The high 16. For tonight, clear, dropping down to a low of 3. Tomorrow, increasing cloudiness, the high 19. And for the weekend, Saturday, cloudy with a good chance of showers, the high 18. And on Sunday, cloudy with a slight chance of showers, the high 17.
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1: Moose weather.
4: A mix of sun and clouds today. The high 16. For tonight, clear, dropping down to a low of 3. Tomorrow, increasing cloudiness, the high 19. And for the weekend, Saturday, cloudy with a good chance of showers, the high 18. And on Sunday, cloudy with a slight chance of showers, the high 17.
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6: A mix of sun and clouds today, the high 16. For tonight, clear, dropping down to a low of 3. Tomorrow, increasing cloudiness, the high 19. And for the weekend, Saturday, cloudy with a good chance of showers, the high 18. And on Sunday, cloudy with a slight chance of showers, the high 17.
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6: Moose weather. A mix of sun and clouds today. The high 16. For tonight, clear, dropping down to a low of 3. Tomorrow, increasing cloudiness, the high 19. And for the weekend, Saturday, cloudy with a good chance of showers, the high 18. And on Sunday, cloudy with a slight chance of showers, the high 17.
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6: Moose weather.
7: A mix of sun and clouds today. The high 16. For tonight, clear, dropping down to a low of 3. Tomorrow, increasing cloudiness, the high 19. And for the weekend, Saturday, cloudy with a good chance of showers, the high 18. And on Sunday, cloudy with a slight chance of showers, the high 17.
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3: Moose weather.
7: A mix of sun and clouds today, the high 16. For tonight, clear, dropping down to a low of 3. Tomorrow, increasing cloudiness, the high 19. And for the weekend, Saturday, cloudy with a good chance of showers, the high 18. And on Sunday, cloudy with a slight chance of showers, the high 17.
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5: Moose weather.
6: A mix of sun and clouds today, the high 16. For tonight, clear, dropping down to a low of 3. Tomorrow, increasing cloudiness, the high 19. And for the weekend, Saturday, cloudy with a good chance of showers, the high 18. And on Sunday, cloudy with a slight chance of showers, the high 17.
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6: A mix of sun and clouds in the forecast for today. The high 22. For tonight, clear. The low 3. Tomorrow, sunny skies. The high 16. And for Friday, increasing cloudiness. The high 19.
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1: weather. A mix of sun and clouds in the forecast for today. The high 22. For tonight, clear. The low 3. Tomorrow, sunny skies. The high 16. And for Friday, increasing cloudiness. The high 19.

0: 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It's true that it will be just as impairing to drivers and that you should still plan ahead and always drive sober. 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
1: Moose weather. A mix of sun and clouds in the forecast for today. The high 22. For tonight, clear. The low 3. Tomorrow, sunny skies. The high 16. And for Friday, increasing cloudiness. The high 19.
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0: weather.
1: A mix of sun and clouds in the forecast for today. The high 22. For tonight, clear. The low 3. Tomorrow, sunny skies. The high 16. And for Friday, increasing cloudiness. The high 19.
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1: A mix of sun and clouds in the forecast for today. The high 22. For tonight, clear. The low 3. Tomorrow, sunny skies. The high 16. And for Friday, increasing cloudiness. The high 19.

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0: A mix of sun and clouds in the forecast for today. The high 22. For tonight, clear. The low 3. Tomorrow, sunny skies. The high 16. And for Friday, increasing cloudiness. The high 19.
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0: A mix of sun and clouds in the forecast for today, the high 22. For tonight, clear, the low 3. Tomorrow, sunny skies, the high 16. And for Friday, increasing cloudiness, the high 19.
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2: Moose weather.
3: A mix of sun and clouds in the forecast for today. The high 22. For tonight, clear. The low 3. Tomorrow, sunny skies. The high 16. And for Friday, increasing cloudiness. The high 19.
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3: Moose weather.
4: A mix of sun and clouds in the forecast for today. The high 22. For tonight, clear. The low 3. Tomorrow, sunny skies. The high 16. And for Friday, increasing cloudiness. The high 19.
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4: Moose weather.
5: A mix of sun and clouds in the forecast for today. The high 22. For tonight, clear. The low 3. Tomorrow, sunny skies. The high 16. And for Friday, increasing cloudiness. The high 19.
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1: News weather.
2: A mix of sun and clouds in the forecast for today. The high 22, for tonight clear, the low 3. Tomorrow, sunny skies, the high 16. And for Friday, increasing cloudiness, the high 19.
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1: Good morning, I'm Casey Kenny. A new Catholic elementary school is on the way for Kempville, but a timeline for completion has yet to be announced. Leeds, Grenville, Thousand Islands, and Rideau Lakes MPP Steve Clark says the province is putting $18.8 million towards the new school. He says it will deliver 306 new elementary student spaces and 73 new licensed childcare spaces for local families and the Catholic District School Board of Eastern Ontario. Clark says the investments in the future of children, and it's great news for students, families, and educators in the community. He adds he's proud to deliver government funding to support the many infrastructure needs in the fast-growing community of North Grenville, including new schools for four local boards of education. The new school will be located at a site to be acquired in Kempville. An upcoming information session aimed at teaching you everything you need to know to run for council. Municipalities within the United Counties of Leeds and Grenville are hosting these sessions, which are open to anyone considering becoming a candidate. Organizers say they're a great way to learn more about the role of council and the election process. The next meeting is from 6 p.m. to 8 p.m. tonight at the North Grenville Municipal Center. You'll learn from municipal professionals while asking questions about running for office and connecting with others considering candidacy. And last calls being extended in Ontario during the FIFA World Cup. The province says it will allow licensed restaurants and bars to sell alcohol until 4 a.m. during the June 11th to July 19th tournament. This year's World Cup is the first to feature 48 teams playing games across three countries, including Canada, with games in Toronto and Vancouver. Tourism Minister Stan Cho says as Ontario welcomes visitors for the global event, this measure will give people more time to enjoy world-class bars and restaurants while supporting the province's tourism sector. Be the first to know. Sign up and get news alerts delivered directly to your inbox at mykempvillenow.com.
2: Moose weather.
3: In North Grenville, it's 7. Mainly sunny today, a high of 16. Clear this evening, a few clouds overnight, a low of 3. And sunny on Friday with a high of 20.

watermelon sugar. Happy Thursday, and thanks for tuning into Moose Mornings. That was Harry Styles' Watermelon Sugar on 97.5 Moose FM in Kempville. Sunny day in store for us today, 16 the high. Right now we're at 7. I'm Peter T, and we are officially 1 month away from the first day of summer, and the sun is already starting to flex a little. So today we're talking sunscreen. Now, first off, SPF numbers, well, they actually mean something. Even though most of us just grab a bottle with the biggest number, like we're choosing a lottery ticket, SPF actually stands for Sun Protection Factor, and it measures how well sunscreen protects you against UVB rays, the rays most responsible for sunburns. Now, SPF 30, that blocks about 97%. SPF 50, about 98%, which means once you get above 50, the protection increase is actually pretty small. So SPF 100 doesn't mean you can spend the weekend lying face down on the dock like a rotisserie chicken. And dermatologists say that most people don't apply enough sunscreen anyway. The average adult needs roughly a shot glass amount to fully cover their body. Also, water resistant does not mean waterproof. That wording disappeared because sunscreen wears off with swimming, sweating, towel drying, and apparently existing outdoors for more than 11 minutes. And when picking sunscreen, experts usually recommend a broad spectrum protection, meaning it protects against both UVA and UVB rays. Because UVB burns you, UVA rays, they're more tied to premature aging and long-term skin damage. It's going to be a sunny day today, so make sure you got yours on. And up next, we'll talk about applying sunscreen. First, though, here's Loverboy. The Kid Is Hot Tonight on Moose FM.

JT's idea of cardio is chasing geese for a better photo while holding a donut. 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

0: Sunny day in store for us today. 16 the high right now at 7. That was Bonnie Raitt teaming up with Brian Adams. Rock steady. Your Thursday morning is underway. Thanks for listening to Moose Mornings. I'm Peter T on 97.5 Moose FM in Kempville. And let's talk about actually applying sunscreen. First of all, sunscreen should be going on about 15 to 30 minutes before you go outside. However, nobody does that. Most people apply sunscreen while already standing in direct sunlight. And there's always spots that you forget. Your ears, back of the neck, tops of your feet if you're wearing sandals, that weird strip along your hairline. And apparently you're supposed to reapply sunscreen every 2 hours or more often if you're swimming or sweating. And spray sunscreen, it always looks like someone's trying to paint a fence during a windstorm. Half of it goes on your body, the other half coats nearby patio furniture. And sunscreen is one of those things you don't really appreciate until you forget it. Because there's confident sunshine, and then there's 2 a.m. my bed sheets hurt sunshine.
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1: Moose weather.
0: In North Grenville, it's 7. Mainly sunny today, a high of 16. Clear this evening, a few clouds overnight, a low of 3. And sunny on Friday with a high of 20.
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1: Good morning, I'm Casey Kenny. A new Catholic elementary school is on the way for Kempville, but a timeline for completion has yet to be announced. Leeds, Grenville, Thousand Islands, and Rideau Lakes MPP Steve Clark says the province is putting $18.8 million towards the new school. He says it will deliver 306 new elementary student spaces and 73 new licensed childcare spaces for local families and the Catholic District School Board of Eastern Ontario. Clark says the investments in the future of children, and it's great news for students, families, and educators in the community. He adds he's proud to deliver government funding to support the many infrastructure needs in the fast-growing community of North Grenville, including new schools for four local boards of education. The new school will be located at a site to be acquired in Kempville. An upcoming information session aimed at teaching you everything you need to know to run for council. Municipalities within the United Counties of Leeds and Grenville are hosting these sessions, which are open to anyone considering becoming a candidate. Organizers say they're a great way to learn more about the role of council and the election process. The next meeting is from 6 p.m. to 8 p.m. tonight at the North Grenville Municipal Center. You'll learn from municipal professionals while asking questions about running for office and connecting with others considering candidacy. And last calls being extended in Ontario during the FIFA World Cup. The province says it will allow licensed restaurants and bars to sell alcohol until 4 a.m. during the June 11th to July 19th tournament. This year's World Cup is the first to feature 48 teams playing games across three countries, including Canada, with games in Toronto and Vancouver. Tourism Minister Stan Cho says as Ontario welcomes visitors for the global event, this measure will give people more time to enjoy world-class bars and restaurants while supporting the province's tourism sector. Be the first to know. Sign up and get news alerts delivered directly to your inbox at mykempvillenow.com.
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3: In North Grenville, it's 7. Mainly sunny today, a high of 16. Clear this evening, a few clouds overnight, a low of 3. And sunny on Friday with a high of 20.
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0: The Pursuit of Happiness. I'm an adult now. Happy Thursday. We're playing the biggest variety here on 97.5 Moose FM and streaming anytime, anywhere on the iHeartRadio and Radio Player Canada apps. 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Right now it's 7. I'm Peter T. And join me and 97.5 Moose FM live on location this Saturday from 10 to 2. We'll be at Outer Creations Landscaping for the summer barbecue and open house. You don't want to miss it. Every barbecue donation going to help out a great cause, going to support the Kempville District Hospital. So just by stopping by and grabbing a bite to eat, you'll be helping out a great local cause. And if you're thinking, well, I'm not really much of a burgers or a hot dogs kind of person, you've got options. Sun's Out, Buns Out, also going to be on hand with some other tasty food options. Plus, there's lots more going on. You can check out the great hot tubs, the saunas, get inspired for your summer landscaping projects, have a little chat with Ron at the depot, and there's even going to be a rep from PJ Trailers Canada. So if you're thinking of getting a trailer for your ATV or maybe for that business, you can check those all out. Also, Kempville Infinity is going to be bringing some activities for the kids, so it's definitely a family-friendly stop. And don't forget, when you do stop by, you can also enter to win a pizza oven, which might just make your place the most popular house on the block this summer. So make your plans now, Saturday, 10 to 2 at Outer Creations Landscaping. 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

0: Turn it up, Canada. 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

0: Juice FM, where the music flows smoother than Kentville Creek. Have you ever seen the rain? I've seen rain. Here comes the rain again. After a rainstorm.
1: Rumors spreading around in that Texas town. 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

0: ZZ Top's La Grunge kicking off your Thursday. Sunny day in store for us today. Could reach a high of 16. Right now it's 7. Thanks for listening to Moose Mornings on 97.5 Moose FM. I'm Peter T. And if you were looking for something simple, fun, and very community focused to do this Saturday, got a great idea for you. It's the Bishop Mills Community Day. You can start your morning with a community-wide yard sale, then make your way on over to the community hall for a big sale and silent auction. Also over at the Bishop's Oxford United Church, there's going to be even more for you to check out. They'll have a lunch counter so you can grab a bite to eat. Plus, they'll have tables set up with crafts and gently used items. And if you've got kids with you, this is a big one. They've got old-fashioned games that are going to be happening at the park. So if you've got some time this Saturday, head out to the Bishop Mills Community Day. Take a stroll, grab a bite, and see what you find.
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0: In North Grenville, it's 7. Mainly sunny today, a high of 16. Clear this evening, a few clouds overnight, a low of 3. And sunny on Friday with a high of 20.
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Thought you buried me, but I'm alive and living my best life. Yes. Tell me, how's it feel? Huh? Yeah, I was hot then, but I'm even hotter now.

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1: Good morning, I'm Casey Kenny. A new Catholic elementary school is on the way for Kempville, but a timeline for completion has yet to be announced. Leeds, Grenville, Thousand Islands, and Rideau Lakes MPP Steve Clark says the province is putting $18.8 million towards the new school. He says it will deliver 306 new elementary student spaces and 73 new licensed childcare spaces for local families and the Catholic District School Board of Eastern Ontario. Clark says the investments in the future of children, and it's great news for students, families, and educators in the community. He adds he's proud to deliver government funding to support the many infrastructure needs in the fast-growing community of North Grenville, including new schools for four local boards of education. The new school will be located at a site to be acquired in Kempville. An upcoming information session aimed at teaching you everything you need to know to run for council. Municipalities within the United Counties of Leeds and Grenville are hosting these sessions, which are open to anyone considering becoming a candidate. Organizers say they're a great way to learn more about the role of council and the election process. The next meeting is from 6 p.m. to 8 p.m. tonight at the North Grenville Municipal Center. You'll learn from municipal professionals while asking questions about running for office and connecting with others considering candidacy. And last calls being extended in Ontario during the FIFA World Cup. The province says it will allow licensed restaurants and bars to sell alcohol until 4 a.m. during the June 11th to July 19th tournament. This year's World Cup is the first to feature 48 teams playing games across three countries, including Canada, with games in Toronto and Vancouver. Tourism Minister Stan Cho says as Ontario welcomes visitors for the global event, this measure will give people more time to enjoy world-class bars and restaurants while supporting the province's tourism sector. Be the first to know. Sign up and get news alerts delivered directly to your inbox at mykempvillenow.com.
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4: Moose weather.
5: In North Grenville, it's 7. Mainly sunny today, a high of 16. Clear this evening, a few clouds overnight, a low of 3. And sunny on Friday with a high of 20.
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Weather for today, calling for sunshine and a high of 16. Right now it's 7. Hope you're having a wonderful Thursday. I'm Peter Teen. I was reading an article, and scientists think they may have finally figured out why most people are right-handed. And this is one of those things where you never really question until someone brings it up, because around 90% of humans are right-handed across cultures, across history, pretty much everywhere, which means left-handed people have basically spent all human history adapting to a world designed slightly against them. Scissors, school desk, spiral notebooks. Scientists looked at over 2,000 primates across 41 species, trying to figure out why humans are so heavily right-handed compared to other animals. Because monkeys and apes, they show a preference, but nowhere near the level humans do. Meanwhile, humans committed hard to team right hand, and researchers found something interesting. Handedness may be connected to two big evolutionary changes: walking upright and developing larger brains. Also, apparently, handedness starts developing before birth, and left-handed people only make up around 10% of the population, a number that has stayed surprisingly consistent over time, which means every classroom right now basically has one left-handed kid smearing ink across every page. We got Tom Cochran teaming up with Red Ryder now. Here's Big League on Moose FM.

I woke last night to the sound of thunder. How far off, I sat and wondered. Started humming a song from 1962. Ain't it funny how the night moves when you just don't seem to have as much to lose. Strange how the night moves.

0: Bob Seger and the Silver Bullet Band's Night Moves, kicking off your Thursday on Moose Mornings. We got sunshine in the forecast today, 16 a high right now. We're at 7. I'm Peter T on 97.5 Moose FM in Kempville. And here is the actual reason scientists now think most humans became right-handed. Apparently, it may all come down to walking upright. Seriously, researchers believe when early humans started walking on two legs instead of moving around like other primates, it freed up our hands for more specialized tasks. And as our brains got bigger and more complex, one side became more dominant for things like language, tool use, and precise movement, especially the left side of the brain, which controls the right hand. So basically, your dominant hand might actually trace all the way back to prehistoric humans standing upright and going, all right, now what do we do with these? And scientists think specializing one hand probably made humans more efficient at cooperation, tool making, and learning from each other, which makes sense. Imagine trying to teach somebody how to throw a spear if half the group mirrored everything backwards. Meanwhile, left-handed people stuck around because being different sometimes gives advantages too, especially in sports or combat where opponents aren't really used to facing them, which explains why lefties always seem weirdly dangerous in baseball and hockey. And handedness is one of those strange human things we completely take for granted until you try using your non-dominant hand for something simple. Then suddenly you realize your other hand has the coordination of a raccoon trying to use chopsticks. Moose
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0: Moose weather. In North Grenville, it's 7. Mainly sunny today, a high of 16. Clear this evening, a few clouds overnight, a low of 3. And sunny on Friday with a high of 20.
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1: Good morning, I'm Casey Kenny. A new Catholic elementary school is on the way for Kempville, but a timeline for completion has yet to be announced. Leeds, Grenville, Thousand Islands, and Rideau Lakes MPP Steve Clark says the province is putting $18.8 million towards the new school. He says it will deliver 306 new elementary student spaces and 73 new licensed childcare spaces for local families and the Catholic District School Board of Eastern Ontario. Clark says the investments in the future of children, and it's great news for students, families, and educators in the community. He adds he's proud to deliver government funding to support the many infrastructure needs in the fast-growing community of North Grenville, including new schools for four local boards of education. The new school will be located at a site to be acquired in Kempville. An upcoming information session aimed at teaching you everything you need to know to run for council. Municipalities within the United Counties of Leeds and Grenville are hosting these sessions, which are open to anyone considering becoming a candidate. Organizers say they're a great way to learn more about the role of council and the election process. The next meeting is from 6 p.m. to 8 p.m. tonight at the North Grenville Municipal Center. You'll learn from municipal professionals while asking questions about running for office and connecting with others considering candidacy. And last calls being extended in Ontario during the FIFA World Cup. The province says it will allow licensed restaurants and bars to sell alcohol until 4 a.m. during the June 11th to July 19th tournament. This year's World Cup is the first to feature 48 teams playing games across three countries, including Canada, with games in Toronto and Vancouver. Tourism Minister Stan Cho says as Ontario welcomes visitors for the global event, this measure will give people more time to enjoy world-class bars and restaurants while supporting the province's tourism sector. Be the first to know. Sign up and get news alerts delivered directly to your inbox at mykempvillenow.com.
2: Moose weather. In North Grenville, it's 7. Mainly sunny today, a high of 16. Clear this evening, a few clouds overnight, a low of 3. And sunny on Friday with a high of 20.
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0: Hotel Maria's, right back where I was on the station playing the biggest variety. Sunny day in store for us today, so don't forget those sunglasses. High of 16 expected. Right now we're at 7. Thanks for tuning into Moose Mornings. I'm Peter T. And as the Royal Canadian Legion celebrates 100 years of service, we're highlighting legions. And today we are spotlighting the Winchester Legion Branch 108. A friendly reminder for you, especially if you've been thinking about saving a little water this summer, rain barrels are still available. The pickup event will happen June 11th at the North Dundas Public Works Operations Center. That'll happen June 11th between 11 and 3. Now, if you can't make it out that day, don't worry. 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

0: Sunny day in store for us today, a high of 16. Right now it's 7. That was 38 specials. Hold on loosely on Moose Mornings. Hope you're having a wonderful Thursday. I'm Peter T, and we are celebrating 100 years of the Royal Canadian Legion in 2026. And each weekday, we are shining a light on local legions. And today's spotlight is on the Iroquois Legion, Branch 370. The next Legion Steak Barbecue will happen on June 27th. 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
0: In North Grenville, it's 7. Mainly sunny today, a high of 16. Clear this evening, a few clouds overnight, a low of 3. And sunny on Friday with a high of 20.
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1: Good morning, I'm Casey Kenny. A new Catholic elementary school is on the way for Kempville, but a timeline for completion has yet to be announced. Leeds, Grenville, Thousand Islands, and Rideau Lakes MPP Steve Clark says the province is putting $18.8 million towards the new school. He says it will deliver 306 new elementary student spaces and 73 new licensed childcare spaces for local families and the Catholic District School Board of Eastern Ontario. Clark says the investments in the future of children, and it's great news for students, families, and educators in the community. He adds he's proud to deliver government funding to support the many infrastructure needs in the fast-growing community of North Grenville, including new schools for four local boards of education. The new school will be located at a site to be acquired in Kempville. An upcoming information session aimed at teaching you everything you need to know to run for council. Municipalities within the United Counties of Leeds and Grenville are hosting these sessions, which are open to anyone considering becoming a candidate. Organizers say they're a great way to learn more about the role of council and the election process. The next meeting is from 6 p.m. to 8 p.m. tonight at the North Grenville Municipal Center. You'll learn from municipal professionals while asking questions about running for office and connecting with others considering candidacy. And last calls being extended in Ontario during the FIFA World Cup. The province says it will allow licensed restaurants and bars to sell alcohol until 4 a.m. during the June 11th to July 19th tournament. This year's World Cup is the first to feature 48 teams playing games across three countries, including Canada, with games in Toronto and Vancouver. Tourism Minister Stan Cho says as Ontario welcomes visitors for the global event, this measure will give people more time to enjoy world-class bars and restaurants while supporting the province's tourism sector. Be the first to know. Sign up and get news alerts delivered directly to your inbox at mykempvillenow.com.
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7: In North Grenville, it's 7. Mainly sunny today, a high of 16. Clear this evening, a few clouds overnight, a low of 3. And sunny on Friday with a high of 20.

0: 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Forecast today calling for sunny skies and a high of 16. Right now we're at 7. It's Moose Mornings. I'm Peter T.
1: You never know.
2: But you do know. You do know.
3: Do you know?
4: But what do you know?
5: You know something?
6: Do you know something?
7: How do you know? What do you know?
8: Do you know?
9: Do you know?
10: Do you know?
11: Do you know?
12: Do you know?
13: Do you know?
14: Do you know?
15: Do you know?
16: Do you know?
17: Do you know?
18: You do know.
0: It's time now for a Thursday edition of Do You Know? So let's dive into three fun facts to make you sound smarter than you really are. First off, 75% of women admit to hiding snacks from their kids and spouse. And the two most common places to eat those snacks for them is in their car and bed. Next, leather products like handbags and shoes can be polished with the inside of a banana skin. And finally, dairy cows chew their cud approximately 30,000 times a day. There you have it. Now you know. Now, here's Lewis Capaldi's Forget Me on Moose Mornings. Yeah.

0: Superman song, The Crash Test Dummies. Great way to start a Thursday. Sunny skies for us today. 16 the high right now at 7. Thanks for making Moose Mornings on 97.5 Moose FM Kempville a part of your day. I'm Peter T. And a quick question, if you're a local musician, have you submitted your music to madeandplayedincanada.ca yet? Well, if not, this is your sign to get on it, because as of June 1st, we are moving into stage two, and that is where things are really going to start to get exciting. That's when I'll actually be able to dive in, check out the local bands, and start bringing your music onto the radio. And that's a pretty big deal, because it's not just about getting airplay. It's also about putting your sound out there, connecting with listeners, and being a part of something that celebrates Canadian talent from coast to coast. You'll also be able to explore what other artists are doing across the country, hear different styles, different sounds, maybe even find some inspiration or future collaborations. But here's the thing, it all starts with you submitting your music. So if you haven't done it yet, don't wait. 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And honestly, that's what we want. 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
0: In North Grenville, it's 7. Mainly sunny today, a high of 16. Clear this evening, a few clouds overnight, a low of 3. And sunny on Friday with a high of 20.

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1: Good morning, I'm Casey Kenny. A new Catholic elementary school is on the way for Kempville, but a timeline for completion has yet to be announced. Leeds, Grenville, Thousand Islands, and Rideau Lakes MPP Steve Clark says the province is putting $18.8 million towards the new school. He says it will deliver 300.

0: within the United Counties of Leeds and Grenville are hosting these sessions, which are open to anyone considering becoming a candidate. Organizers say they're a great way to learn more about the role of council and the election process. The next meeting is from 6 p.m. to 8 p.m. tonight at the North Grenville Municipal Center. You'll learn from municipal professionals while asking questions about running for office and connecting with others considering candidacy. And last calls being extended in Ontario during the FIFA World Cup. The province says it will allow licensed restaurants and bars to sell alcohol until 4 a.m. during the June 11th to July 19th tournament. This year's World Cup is the first to feature 48 teams playing games across three countries, including Canada, with games in Toronto and Vancouver. Tourism Minister Stan Cho says as Ontario welcomes visitors for the global event, this measure will give people more time to enjoy world-class bars and restaurants while supporting the province's tourism sector. Be the first to know. Sign up and get news alerts delivered directly to your inbox at mykempfillenow.com.
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2: In North Grenville, it's 7. Mainly sunny today, a high of 16. Clear this evening, a few clouds overnight, a low of 3. And sunny on Friday with a high of 20.
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0: Sunglasses will be required for today. Sunshine and a high of 16. Right now it's 7. That was Justin Bieber's What Do You Mean? And how about listening to us anywhere, anytime? Well, you can on the iHeartRadio and Radio Player Canada apps. All you got to do is search 97.5 Moose FM Kempville. Good morning. I'm Peter T. And let me put something on your radar because this is actually pretty special and I don't want you to miss it. Coming up on Friday, May 29th, something is happening right here in Kempville that has never happened before. We're talking about the very first home game ever for the Kempville Jaguars under 19 women's tackle football team. Yeah, full tackle, full game. It is a big moment, not just for the team, but for local sports. Kickoff is 7 p.m. at the Kempville Campus football field. They're going to be taking on the Cornwall Wildcats. And if you've never been out to a game like this before, this is going to be one to check out because it's not just another game. It is the start of something. It's these athletes stepping onto their home field for the very first time, representing their town, building something that people are going to talk about for years to come. And they need a crowd. They need energy. They need you in the stands. So if you're looking for something to do, grab some friends, bring the family, head out, and be a part of history here in Kempville and support these players. Show them what this community is all about and help kick off this brand new chapter of local football the right way. Again, it's Friday, May 29th, 7 p.m. kickoff at the Kempville Campus football field. The Kempville Jaguars hosting the Cornwall Wildcats in their first ever home game.
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0: the Guess Who and These Eyes. Welcome to Thursday. Sunny skies in the forecast today. 16 the high right now. It's 7. It's Moose Mornings. I'm Peter T on 97.5 Moose FM. And coming up tonight, it is Hay Day, the early years, a special evening celebrating 65 years since the very first Hay Day back in 1961. And it's happening tonight at the Kempville Pentecostal Church starting at 7 o'clock. And the evening is designed to be relaxed, welcoming, and full of those moments where you go, I remember that, or maybe you learned something new. And then as a little bonus, they're also going to be doing a draw for one of five 1960s-inspired cakes, which kind of ties in perfectly with the theme. Tickets are just $10. You can grab those at the Kempville District Hospital gift shop today. They are open until 4 p.m. And it's for a great cause because the proceeds are going to go towards the mammogram campaign. So really, it's one of those nights where you can sit back, enjoy some great storytelling, maybe win a cake, and be part of something meaningful all the same time. Again, that's tonight, 7 p.m., the Pentecostal Church. Hay Day, the early years. The Moose.
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0: In North Grenville, it's 7. Mainly sunny today, a high of 16. Clear this evening, a few clouds overnight, a low of 3. And sunny on Friday with a high of 20.
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1: Good morning, I'm Casey Kenny. A new Catholic elementary school is on the way for Kempville, but a timeline for completion has yet to be announced. Leeds, Grenville, Thousand Islands, and Rideau Lakes MPP Steve Clark says the province is putting $18.8 million towards the new school. He says it will deliver 306 new elementary student spaces and 73 new licensed childcare spaces for local families and the Catholic District School Board of Eastern Ontario. Clark says the investments in the future of children, and it's great news for students, families, and educators in the community. He adds he's proud to deliver government funding to support the many infrastructure needs in the fast-growing community of North Grenville, including new schools for four local boards of education. The new school will be located at a site to be acquired in Kempville. An upcoming information session aimed at teaching you everything you need to know to run for council. Municipalities within the United Counties of Leeds and Grenville are hosting these sessions, which are open to anyone considering becoming a candidate. Organizers say they're a great way to learn more about the role of council and the election process. The next meeting is from 6 p.m. to 8 p.m. tonight at the North Grenville Municipal Center. You'll learn from municipal professionals while asking questions about running for office and connecting with others considering candidacy. And last calls being extended in Ontario during the FIFA World Cup. The province says it will allow licensed restaurants and bars to sell alcohol until 4 a.m. during the June 11th to July 19th tournament. This year's World Cup is the first to feature 48 teams playing games across three countries, including Canada, with games in Toronto and Vancouver. Tourism Minister Stan Cho says as Ontario welcomes visitors for the global event, this measure will give people more time to enjoy world-class bars and restaurants while supporting the province's tourism sector. Be the first to know. Sign up and get news alerts delivered directly to your inbox at mykempvillenow.com.
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7: Weather. In North Grenville, it's 7. Mainly sunny today, a high of 16. Clear this evening, a few clouds overnight, a low of 3. And sunny on Friday with a high of 20.
0: You don't have just one kind of music on your favorite stream, so why should we? The Moose.

Q2's beautiful day, and we got one of those in store for us today. Sunshine and a high of 16. Right now it's 7. Moose Mornings rolling through your Thursday. Thanks for tuning in. I'm Peter T, and we are officially 1 month away from the first day of summer, and you can already tell that bug season has arrived. You step outside 5 minutes, suddenly mosquitoes are acting like you are the feature in an all-you-can-eat buffet. So today we're talking bug spray. Now, first off, those percentages on bug spray bottles, they actually mean something. When you see DEET at 10, 25, or 30%, it's not really about the strength, it's about how long the protection lasts. A lower percentage might protect you for a couple of hours. Higher percentages can last longer, especially if you're outside hiking, camping, fishing, or just standing in your backyard. And experts say around 20 to 30% DEET is usually enough for most outdoor activities. And here's another thing. Mosquitoes, they're actually attracted to body heat, carbon dioxide, sweat, and even certain body chemistries. So if you're picking up bug spray this summer, check how long it lasts, what bugs it targets, and where you're going to be using it. Because sitting on your deck for half an hour and walking through the woods at dusk are two very different mosquito situations. We got some Gowan for you now. Here's Moonlight Desires on Moose FM.

0: Billy Idol's Cradle of Love. Sunshine in the forecast today, 16 the high right now. We're at 7. Peter T. here on Moose Mornings. Thanks for listening, and let's talk about actually applying bug spray, because somehow every human does this differently. First off, bug spray supposed to go on exposed skin and clothing evenly, but most people apply it like they're putting out a kitchen fire. And there's always that one giant cloud of spray, which is usually followed by panic blinking because half of it went directly into your own face. And nobody ever really knows how much to use. Some people do a polite little puff in the air, like the mosquitoes are going to respect the effort. Others absolutely marinate themselves until they smell like a chemically protected wet tent. And you're supposed to reapply bug spray after every few hours, especially if you're sweating or outside for long periods. Also, bug spray application becomes complete chaos around kids. One child runs away. Another closes their eyes dramatically, like they're being pepper sprayed. And somehow the parent ends up inhaling most of it. And then there's the person who misses that one tiny spot, one little patch near the ankle, and somehow every mosquito in Eastern Ontario finds it immediately, like they've received GPS coordinates. Because mosquitoes don't just bite randomly. No, they locate weakness.
1: Chili for lunch. 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
0: In North Grenville, it's 7. Mainly sunny today, a high of 16. Clear this evening, a few clouds overnight, a low of 3. And sunny on Friday with a high of 20.

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0: That was Filter, Take a Picture. Happy Thursday. We're looking at sunny skies today, 16 the high. Right now it's 7 on Moose Mornings. Peter T with you on 97.5 Moose FM. And coming up on Saturday, May the 30th, it is the Smith Falls Comic-Con happening at the Smith Falls Memorial Community Center. It's going to go from 10 until 3. Now, this is one of those events where you don't really have to be a hardcore collector to enjoy it. You can walk around, explore. They've got tables set up that'll have comic books, toys, games, sports cards, jewelry, a really wide mix of stuff. And one of the big highlights this year is an appearance by legendary comic artist Dan Day. Getting in, easy. $5 if you buy your tickets online, $10 at the door, and kids 12 and under get in for free. 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Now, here's the part you're going to want to pay attention to. 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We're talking 2 VIP passes to Smith Falls Comic-Con, plus a Funko Pop and a swag bag filled with goodies. So make sure you're listening all next week around this time. We are going to have your daily question, and that is going to be your chance to win. So again, Smith Falls Comic-Con, Saturday, May 30th, 10 to 3 at the Smith Falls Memorial Community Center.
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0: Bare Naked Ladies and 1 week on the station playing the biggest variety, Moose FM. Sunshine today, 16 the high. Right now it's 7. I'm Peter T. Thanks for hanging out with me. And today we learned 75% of women hide snacks from their kids and spouse and eat said snacks in their car or bed. Leather products can be polished with the inside of a banana skin, and dairy cows chew their cud approximately 30,000 times a day. We also talked about sunscreen and UVB rays burn you, but UVA rays are more tied to premature aging and long-term skin damage. Most of the population is right-handed because we learned to walk upright and our brains got bigger. And if you're going to be outside today, make sure you're using bug spray that is 20 to 30% DEET. Also, tune in again tomorrow morning between 7:30 and 8 for what's happening at the Kempville and Prescott Legions in our Legion Spotlight.
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4: In North Grenville, it's 7. Mainly sunny today, a high of 16. Clear this evening, a few clouds overnight, a low of 3. And sunny on Friday with a high of 20.
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6: Moose weather.
7: In North Grenville, mainly sunny today, a high of 16. Clear this evening, a few clouds overnight, a low of 3. And sunny skies expected for Friday with a high of 20.
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7: In North Grenville, mainly sunny today, a high of 16. Clear this evening, a few clouds overnight, a low of 3. And sunny skies expected for Friday with a high of 20.
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5: Moose weather.
6: In North Grenville, mainly sunny today, a high of 16. Clear this evening, a few clouds overnight, a low of 3. And sunny skies expected for Friday with a high of 20.
7: 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Next up, summer vacation.
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all kinds of crazy news stories that are happening in the world, and you don't even know about them. And that's why I have this segment called Other News You Can Use. I swear to you, these are real news stories that you probably didn't hear about today. Like, for instance, can you imagine if you get a cab and your driver falls asleep? It's exactly what happened. An Uber passenger recently filmed a terrifying 20-minute highway ride after looking over and realizing their driver was fast asleep. The car, thankfully, was in Tesla's full driving mode, so it basically drives itself. But the driver was apparently just, you know, grabbing a little light sleep and navigating through rush hour. Which is great news, by the way, for Tesla's engineering team, but terrible news for anyone who prefers their driver to actually have a pulse while they're driving. Well, there's an 8-year-old boy in Toronto that's making headlines. He managed to rack up a staggering $2,000 charge on grandma's credit card playing the online game Roblox. The family said they're launching an investigation to figure out how this happened. From what I understand, Grandma learned a lesson here as well and is apparently upgrading her security protocol to two-factor authentication, which is zipping up her purse. And finally, a new study analyzing crash data across cities in Canada officially identified the single most dangerous hour of the week for you to be driving. And that's between Monday and Friday, 3 p.m. to 4 p.m. And let's be fair about this. That's the exact hour your body realizes it's way too late for a second coffee, but a little too early for wine. That's dangerous. And that's other news you can use.

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My name is Joel Lamoureux, and it's time now for the good news story of the day. And today it starts with a sad reality, but it ends with a reminder of the power that you hold in your pocket. So there's a business that recently had to put up a sign in their front window with a pretty heartbreaking request. The request was, please be nice to our staff. Now, sadly, I think this

a sign of the times. Customer service abuse is on the rise everywhere. People are stressed. Lineups are long. Everything costs so much. The person behind the counter ends up getting yelled at for something completely out of their control. But here's the good news. There is an antidote to this epidemic, and it doesn't cost a single cent. The solution is to just choose to be kind. I think we all forget how much power a simple thank you, I appreciate you, actually is. When you're a patient, when you're patient with a cashier who is clearly working hard or working a double shift to make ends meet, or when you smile at a delivery driver, you aren't just being polite. You're actually changing the energy of their entire day. When someone's nice to you, you pay it forward. So today, let's make it a goal to be the best part of someone else's day. The next time you're checking out at the store, ordering a coffee, take a breath, look them in the eye, and bring the good vibes. And that is your good news story of the day. Being nice.

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3: Moose weather.
4: In North Grenville, mainly sunny today, a high of 16. Clear this evening, a few clouds overnight, a low of 3. And sunny skies expected for Friday with a high of 20.
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1: Good afternoon. I'm Casey Cuddy. An upcoming information session is aimed at teaching you everything you need to know to run for council. Municipalities within the United Counties of Leeds and Granville are hosting these sessions, which are open to anyone considering becoming a candidate. Organizers say they're a great way to learn more about the role of council and the election process. The next meeting is from 6 p.m. to 8 p.m. tonight at the North Granville Municipal Center. You'll learn from municipal professionals while asking questions about running for office and connecting with others considering candidacy. Based on the most recent information, the Parliamentary Budget Officer estimates total government support to co-host the 2026 FIFA Men's World Cup to be just over $1 billion. That includes federal support of $473 million, with the remainder of $593 million funded by other levels of government. Because Canada will be hosting 13 games, the estimated cost per game is $82 million. Officials say the amount aligns to past public spending to host World Cup events. And the new contest is aiming to show what spring looks like in Augusta Township. You can capture a spring moment anywhere within the township and submit your photo for a chance to win a $25 gift card. Residents can enter up to two photos, and all submissions must be taken within Augusta Township. The contest runs until May 29th, and the winner will be announced on June 1st. The winning photo will also be featured on the township's website, homepage banner, and Facebook cover photo. You can find full contest details and submit your photos on the township's website. Be the first to know. Sign up and get news alerts delivered directly to your inbox at mykempvillenow.com.
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4: Moose weather.
5: In North Granville, mainly sunny today, a high of 16. Clear this evening, a few clouds overnight, a low of 3. And sunny skies expected for Friday with a high of 20.
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0: always playing some of your favorite music on your favorite radio station. Thank you for listening in today. My name is Joel Lamoureux. Boy, I'm getting some feedback on a story I shared earlier where somebody took an Uber and their driver fell asleep while driving the car. Now, thankfully, it was one of those Tesla cars that had the full automatic driving built into it, so it was kind of taking care of itself. But still, I think that's just a commentary on all of us right now. We're tired. People aren't sleeping well. There's all the weight of the economy on our shoulders, and frankly, we're just needing a nap anytime, anywhere we can grab one. And so Donna's on the phone with me right now. You fell asleep in an awkward place yourself. What happened?
1: I went to the mall with a couple of my friends. We went into the bathroom because one of my friend's kids had to go to the bathroom. Mm-hmm. And there was a person sleeping on the bathroom floor in one of the stalls.
0: Come on.
1: Like, they got tired and just decided to take a nap somewhere quiet.
0: Probably somebody from the Cinnabon kiosk that's so popular in the mall. I thought it was you that fell asleep. I see you. You saw somebody sleeping in the bathroom. That's bad. If you've ever seen what's laying on the floor around a toilet in a mall, oh boy.

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6: In North Grenville, mainly sunny today, a high of 16. Clear this evening, a few clouds overnight, a low of 3. And sunny skies expected for Friday with a high of 20.
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0: me. Here's a legitimate question for you. Are you tired? Are you one of those people that are just falling asleep or grabbing a nap whenever you can? I think that's just a great commentary on society. The reason we're talking about this is a guy was taking an Uber and he noticed the driver was sleeping in the front seat for like 25 minutes. Thankfully, it was a Tesla that had the full service driving mode on. But we're asking for your phone calls to see if you've ever fallen asleep or witnessed someone sleeping in a precarious situation. Come on in here, Tracy. What happened?
1: Oh, my gosh. I literally fell asleep at a Madonna concert.
0: You slept at a full-on Madonna show?
1: Who does that? Just for a little bit.
0: Yeah.
1: But I totally took a nap during a Madonna show. Woke up and I was like, why did I fall asleep at this concert? But I got to enjoy the rest of the show. It worked out.
0: Your friends must have just been poking you with that one.
1: They were definitely making fun of me.
0: Yeah, no doubt. I'm going to be honest with you. At her age, if there's anyone sleeping in a Madonna concert, it should be Madonna.

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1: Watching a lot of TV recently. Commercials, man. Guys, we are the dunces of the universe. We don't know anything about cars or... Yes, thanks for applauding, ladies. We don't know anything about cars, computers, or soup. I've seen three commercials like this. It's always the same story. There's the husband in the kitchen, blissfully enjoying his inferior, crappy soup, right? And the wife walks in. She reacts like he's a dog eating a tampon, right? It's like, what are you doing? What are you eating? You're a grown man. You're eating condensed soup? What the hell is wrong with you? So what does she do? She reaches into the cupboard and grabs a can of good soup. Why is there a can of good soup and crappy soup in the same household? I want the poor guy to stick up for himself, you know? You do the shopping.
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9: In North Grenville, mainly sunny today, a high of 16. Clear this evening, a few clouds overnight, a low of 3. And sunny skies expected for Friday with a high of 20.
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I swear to you, the internet is going to be the end of us. 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
8: In North Grenville, mainly sunny today, a high of 16. Clear this evening, a few clouds overnight, a low of 3. And sunny skies expected for Friday with a high of 20.
9: 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Don't like the weather? Just wait a minute.
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0: Great songs every time you turn on the radio. It's Joel Lamoureux here. Now, I want you to think about this for a minute. You know that feeling when you come home after work, you sit on the couch and you say, Alexa, put on Netflix, and then you go ahead and you adjust the air conditioning with your smartphone. We love smart gadgets around the house because they make it feel, you know, a little bit magical. But I read something scary today that you should know about. Security officials are warning about a creepy new threat called the Bad Box Botnet. Basically, hackers are intercepting your cheap off-brand streaming devices and smart TVs, and they're putting hidden malware inside before they even ship them out to you after buying them. So if you're buying the real cheap low-end items especially, there is a high risk that you're buying a device that is already infected with malware or some kind of software that can steal data from you, including your credit card information.
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6: Moose weather.
7: In North Grenville, mainly sunny today, a high of 16. Clear this evening, a few clouds overnight, a low of 3. And sunny skies expected for Friday with a high of 20.
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0: Good afternoon. I'm Kathy, and we're the station with the biggest variety. We're Moose FM. So I was recently gifted a vintage Fisher-Price TV from 1966, and it plays London Bridge and Row, Row, Row Your Boat. I have it right now. So I don't know if you could hear that, and it still works. And when I received it, you know, it instantly brought back, you know, the childhood toys and the memories that I grew up with. The Easy Bake Oven. Remember the Light Bright? Oh my goodness. So I'm kind of curious, what are some of your favorite toys growing up? Do you still have them to this day, maybe tucked away somewhere special, or you've passed them down to your children or your grandchildren? I would love to hear your stories and memories behind those treasured toys. You know, some of the biggest toy crazes in the 70s was the Pet Rock, Stretch Armstrong, Light Bright, which I mentioned earlier, Easy Bake Oven, and Simon. Millions of kids, they spent hours playing with them long before video games and tablets even became the norm. So for you, when you think back to the toys that you grew up with, what were some of your favorites? KJennings@vistaradio.ca, and that's the letter K.
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6: In North Grenville, mainly sunny today, a high of 16. Clear this evening, a few clouds overnight, a low of 3, and sunny skies expected for Friday with a high of 20.
7: Spring, otherwise known as pothole rebirth season.
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Release the memories. 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We're Moose FM. Hi, I'm Kathy Jennings. So Debbie writes, hearing you talk about the old Fisher-Price TV brought back so many memories for me. My favorite toy growing up was a Light Bright. I remember sitting on the living room floor for hours making pictures with all those little colored pegs while listening to records with my older sister. And I can still remember the smell of the warm light bulb when you turned it on. What's really special is I still have it today. So a few years ago, I cleaned it up and passed it down to my granddaughter. She thought it was the coolest thing ever, even though there was no screen or batteries involved like today's toys. It's funny how something so simple can still bring so much joy. And a fun fact, Light Bright first came out in 1967, and it became one of the top-selling toys through the 70s. I guess there was a lot of kids like me sitting on the carpet making glowing pictures late into the evening. Those are some great memories. I really enjoyed playing with my Light Bright as well. Thanks, Debbie. How about you? When you think about some of the toys you grew up with that are near and dear to you and you might even still have to this day. Kay Jennings at VistaRadio.ca, and that's letter K.

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2: Moose weather.
3: In North Grenville, mainly sunny today, a high of 16. Clear this evening, a few clouds overnight, a low of 3. And sunny skies expected for Friday with a high of 20.
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1: Gotta love spring on the Moose.

If you've ever lost one, this might be helpful. We're the station with the biggest variety. We're Moose FM. Hi, I'm Kathy Jennings. You know, weddings and marriage traditions have changed so much over the years. And there's one trend that's becoming more and more popular right now. So instead of wearing a traditional wedding band, some couples are actually getting tattooed wedding rings. Yep, some people are choosing to tattoo a band, maybe initials, date, symbols, or even tiny matching designs right onto their ring finger instead of buying physical rings. For some couples, it's about practicality, especially if they work hand-on jobs where rings can be damaged or become a safety issue. For others, you know, it can be about symbolism and having something permanent that can't be lost down a drain, left at a gym, or forgotten at home. And honestly, tattoo artists are saying that they've seen a huge increase in couples asking for them over the last several years. Some keep it simple with a thin black band, while others get really creative with like mountains and waves or hearts or meaningful little designs connected, you know, to their relationship. A fun fact, the tradition of wearing wedding rings on the fourth finger of the left hand, it dates back to ancient Egypt and Rome because people believed a vein in that finger, called the vena amoris, is a vein of love connected directly to the heart. Now, personally, I think it's interesting how couples today are putting their own spin, you know, on traditions and making them unique to them. So I'm curious, what do you think about tattoo wedding rings? Would you ever consider one? Or are you more of a traditional wedding band kind of person? Or maybe you've done the tattoo. We'd love to hear from you. Kay Jennings at VistaRadio.ca, and that's the letter K.

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7: Moose weather.
8: In North Grenville, mainly sunny today, a high of 16. Clear this evening, a few clouds overnight, a low of 3. And sunny skies expected for Friday with a high of 20.
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Hi, it's Kathy with Moose FM on the station with the biggest variety. So Melissa has chimed in. We're talking about tattoo wedding rings. And she says that her and her husband actually did the tattoo wedding rings about 5 years ago. And honestly, they've never regretted it. So what happens is her husband works in construction and was constantly taking his ring off because of, you know, safety rules on the job sites. There were a couple of close calls where it almost got lost as well. So we started joking that maybe we should just tattoo them on instead. Well, one anniversary, we actually went and we did it. So we kept ours pretty simple, just thin black bands on our ring fingers. But what made it special is that we did it together. We even turned it into a full date night. We went out for dinner afterwards and still laughing about how nervous we both were beforehand. What surprised me most was how many people asked us about them, and definitely a conversation starter for sure. And a fun fact, finger tattoos are actually one of the fastest fading tattoos because our hands, you know, we get used much more often, which means sometimes couples go back every few years for touch-ups. Ours, though, still looks pretty good.

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We're the station with the biggest variety, we're Moose FM. Hi, it's Kathy Jennings. So we're talking about, you know, instead of having a wedding band, physical band, having a tattoo wedding rings. And Trevor has chimed in and writes, I'm more on the traditional side myself, but my sister and her husband went with tattoo wedding rings. And theirs actually has a pretty cool story behind them. So they both love the outdoors and camping. So instead of the regular bands, they got tiny mountain design tattooed around their fingers with a little sun in the middle. It sounds unusual, but honestly, it suits them perfectly. What's funny is my parents were completely shocked at first because, you know, they're kind of very old school when it comes to weddings and jewelry. But over time, they actually came around to the idea because they realized it meant something really personal to the two of them. And now, years later, they still haven't bought physical rings because they say the tattoos are enough. And a fun fact, tattoo wedding rings have become especially popular among athletes, mechanics, healthcare workers, and tradespeople. You know, because regular rings can sometimes be uncomfortable or even dangerous to wear while working. It's definitely one of those, you know, modern twists on an old tradition.

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4: In North Grenville, mainly sunny today, a high of 16. Clear this evening, a few clouds overnight, a low of 3. And sunny skies expected for Friday with a high of 20.
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1: Good afternoon, I'm Casey Cuddy. An upcoming information session is aimed at teaching you everything you need to know to run for council. Municipalities within the United Counties of Leeds and Granville are hosting these sessions, which are open to anyone considering becoming a candidate. Organizers say they're a great way to learn more about the role of council and the election process. The next meeting is from 6 p.m. to 8 p.m. tonight at the North Granville Municipal Center. You'll learn from municipal professionals while asking questions about running for office and connecting with others considering candidacy. Based on the most recent information, the Parliamentary Budget Officer estimates total government support to co-host the 2026 FIFA Men's World Cup to be just over $1 billion. That includes federal support of $473 million, with the remainder of $593 million funded by other levels of government. Because Canada will be hosting 13 games, the estimated cost per game is $82 million. Officials say the amount aligns to past public spending to host World Cup events. And the new contest is aiming to show what spring looks like in Augusta Township. You can capture a spring moment anywhere within the township and submit your photo for a chance to win a $25 gift card. Residents can enter up to two photos, and all submissions must be taken within Augusta Township. The contest runs until May 29th, and the winner will be announced on June 1st. The winning photo will also be featured on the township's website, homepage banner, and Facebook cover photo. You can find full contest details and submit your photos on the township's website. Be the first to know. Sign up and get news alerts delivered directly to your inbox at mykempvillenow.com.
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0: weather.
1: Clear skies tonight. There's a frost advisory in effect for the region from Environment Canada as well. The low tonight dropping to 1. Tomorrow, sunny skies, the high 20. Saturday, cloudy with a slight chance of showers, the high 17. And on Sunday, showers, the high 16. The Move.

I kind of want to get married now. We're the station with the biggest variety, Ramoose FM. Hi, it's Kathy Jennings. So we're talking about when it comes to wedding bands and tattoos. So instead of having a physical wedding band, getting a tattoo in place of it. So Jenna has chimed in and she writes, I actually know a couple who got matching tattoo wedding rings after losing their real ones while swimming during their honeymoon. They searched high and low along the beach for hours and never found them. At first, they were devastated. Those rings, they were expensive and had so much, you know, meaning behind them. But later, what they decided is to turn into something positive. So they went together to get matching tattoos instead. So they each got a tiny heartbeat line wrapped around their finger with their wedding date hidden in the design. What I love about this is how they took something upsetting and turned it into a memory that became even more meaningful. And they still joke to this day that the ocean claimed their first wedding bands. And a fun fact, some tattoo artists say wedding ring tattoos are one of the most emotional appointments they do because couples often bring deeply personal ideas and stories behind the designs. You know, it's not just about the tattoo. It's about the meaning attached to it.

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6: Moose weather.
7: Clear skies tonight. There's a frost advisory in effect for the region from Environment Canada as well. The low tonight dropping to 1. Tomorrow, sunny skies, the high 20. Saturday, cloudy with a slight chance of showers, the high 17. And on Sunday, showers, the high 16.
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5: Moose weather.
6: Clear skies tonight. There's a frost advisory in effect for the region from Environment Canada as well. The low tonight dropping to 1. Tomorrow, sunny skies, the high 20. Saturday, cloudy with a slight chance of showers, the high 17. And on Sunday, showers, the high 16.
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1: Good afternoon, I'm Casey Cuddy. An upcoming information session is aimed at teaching you everything you need to know to run for council. Municipalities within the United Counties of Leeds and Granville are hosting these sessions, which are open to anyone considering becoming a candidate. Organizers say they're a great way to learn more about the role of council and the election process. The next meeting is from 6 p.m. to 8 p.m. tonight at the North Granville Municipal Center. You'll learn from municipal professionals while asking questions about running for office and connecting with others considering candidacy. Based on the most recent information, the Parliamentary Budget Officer estimates total government support to co-host the 2026 FIFA Men's World Cup to be just over $1 billion. That includes federal support of $473 million, with the remainder of $593 million funded by other levels of government. Because Canada will be hosting 13 games, the estimated cost per game is $82 million. Officials say the amount aligns to past public spending to host World Cup events. And the new contest is aiming to show what spring looks like in Augusta Township. You can capture a spring moment anywhere within the township and submit your photo for a chance to win a $25 gift card. Residents can enter up to two photos, and all submissions must be taken within Augusta Township. The contest runs until May 29th, and the winner will be announced on June 1st. The winning photo will also be featured on the township's website, homepage banner, and Facebook cover photo. You can find full contest details and submit your photos on the township's website. Be the first to know. 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
0: Moose weather.
1: Clear skies tonight. There's a frost advisory in effect for the region from Environment Canada as well. The low tonight dropping to 1. Tomorrow, sunny skies, the high 20. Saturday, cloudy with a slight chance of showers, the high 17. And on Sunday, showers, the high 16.
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right into that 5 o'clock hour. Hi, it's Kathy with the station with the biggest variety, Moose FM. Well, we covered quite the range of memories and modern trends on the show today. It all started off, we were talking about my vintage Fisher-Price TV from 1966 that was gifted to me. You know, the one that plays London Bridge and Row, Row, Row Your Boat? And that kind of opened the floodgates for everyone, you know, sharing their favorite childhood toys growing up. We heard stories about Light Brights, Stretch Armstrong, toys passed down through generations. And you know how some of those simple classics still mean just as much today as it did back then. It's pretty amazing how old toys can instantly bring back memories of sitting in the living room floor, those Saturday morning cartoons, and being a kid again. And honestly, a lot of us listeners pointed out that the toys may not have had screens or Wi-Fis, but they sure kept us entertained for hours. Then we switched gears and we started talking about how traditions are changing, especially when it comes to weddings. More and more couples are choosing tattoo wedding bands instead of, you know, the physical rings, whether it's for work, practicality, symbolism, or just wanting something unique to their relationship. From rings lost in the ocean leading to matching tattoos, to couples designing symbols that represent their lifelong story. I always love these conversations because, you know, they really show how many memories and traditions and even the things we treasure can evolve over time. So whether it's a childhood toy you still have tucked away or a modern twist on a wedding tradition, I just want to say thank you for sharing your stories with us today.

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4: Moose weather.
5: Clear skies tonight. There's a frost advisory in effect for the region from Environment Canada as well. The low tonight dropping to 1. Tomorrow, sunny skies, the high 20. Saturday, cloudy with a slight chance of showers, the high 17. And on Sunday, showers, the high 16.
6: The days are getting longer and the shorts are getting shorter.
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5: Moose Weather.
6: Clear skies tonight. There's a frost advisory in effect for the region from Environment Canada as well. The low tonight dropping to 1. Tomorrow, sunny skies, the high 20. Saturday, cloudy with a slight chance of showers, the high 17. And on Sunday, showers, the high 16.
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7: Clear skies tonight. There's a frost advisory in effect for the region from Environment Canada as well. The low tonight dropping to 1. Tomorrow, sunny skies, the high 20. Saturday, cloudy with a slight chance of showers, the high 17. And on Sunday, showers, the high 16.
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6: Moose weather. Clear skies tonight. There's a frost advisory in effect for the region from Environment Canada as well. The low tonight dropping to 1. Tomorrow, sunny skies, the high 20. Saturday, cloudy with a slight chance of showers, the high 17. And on Sunday, showers, the high 16.
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0: 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Moose weather.
12: Clear skies tonight. There's a frost advisory in effect for the region from Environment Canada as well. The low tonight dropping to 1. Tomorrow, sunny skies, the high 20. Saturday, cloudy with a slight chance of showers, the high 17. And on Sunday, showers, the high 16.
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5: Moose weather.
6: Clear skies tonight. There's a frost advisory in effect for the region from Environment Canada as well. The low tonight dropping to 1. Tomorrow, sunny skies, the high 20. Saturday, cloudy with a slight chance of showers, the high 17. And on Sunday, showers, the high 16.
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